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4: Okay, Lisa, what do we got?
3: I just want to do a shout out to all of the students returning to college. I just dropped my son off for his second year. So I just want to do a shout out to all the parents, all the kids. It's such an exciting time. But I do want to mention, if you're on Boylston Street this weekend and you want to know like what's going on, what's the line for, it's because Bruno Mars is having a pop-up, a Hello Kitty Bruno Mars collab pop-up at 376 Boylston Street. So head down there. It's going on all weekend. And it's basically limited edition merch that you can only get at this pop-up while he's in town at Gillette for his two shows.
4: So it's a collaboration with Hello Kitty?
3: With Hello Kitty.
4: All 3 days, right? Today, Saturday, Sunday. Not Monday.
3: Not Monday. But I'm telling you, like, get this stuff because you can't get it anywhere else.
4: All right. Good job, Lisa. Have a great Labor Day weekend. Say hello to Max on the way to Brown. All right. Here we go. Hour number two. We'll kick it off with Somber and a homewrecker at number 21.

Kiss 108, the Kiss Top 30 Countdown. Somber gets us into the second hour. Home record this week at number 21. Somber going to be in Boston, the TD Garden, November 18th. Meantime, Zara Larsson is doing our iHeartRadio Music Festival 2 days, September 18th and 19th in Vegas. We've been giving away trips to Vegas. And by the way, you go, you might run into Lisa Donovan. She's going to Vegas for the iHeartRadio Music Festival. 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

0: Kiss Runaway, the Kiss Top 30 Countdown. Justin Bieber, that's Daisies at number 18. Ed Sheeran was performing in Canada this past week, and he told the really cool story of how he convinced Justin Bieber to sing on his songs, I Don't Care. Check it out.
1: He was not working, he was not singing, he was not touring, he was not doing music videos, he was not doing press, he wasn't doing anything. And I said to him, will you sing on my song? And he said, yes. And I was like, cool, got it. I said, would you be in a music video? He said, absolutely not. And I went, how about if I came to your house with a green screen for 20 minutes with a bunch of costumes? We'll dress up, we'll get weird, we'll make a video. And he said, yes. And he's from near here. So let's sing the song.
2: Yeah, this song right here.
0: Yeah. Cool video, too.
2: That was during the time that Bieber was doing nothing. Nothing. That's why it took convincing from Ed.
0: He was going nowhere and doing nothing. Nope. Kind of hiding out.
2: Yeah.
0: Anyway, there it is. Stella Lefty doing MGM Music Hall January 17th. And before that, she's doing the iHeartRadio Music Festival in Vegas. That's two shows, September 18th and 19th. Boston this week is number 17. On a train.

0: Kiss Run Away, the Kiss Top 30 Countdown, Somber, My Body Isn't Ready is number 16. 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
0: And a reminder, Zara Larsson is doing our 2026 iHeartRadio Music Festival. There's two shows, September 18th and 19th, and it is in Vegas. And on the countdown, she's right in the middle. Lush Life this week lands at number 15.

0: Kiss 108, the Kiss Top 30 Countdown, Bruno Mars, I Just Might, number 14. Bruno, welcome back to Boston. Two completely sold out shows at Gillette Stadium this weekend. And don't forget, he's got the collaboration with Hello Kitty. It's a pop-up all weekend long, 376 Boylston Street in Boston. It's limited merch. You will not get this merch at the shows out at Gillette Stadium. Meantime, Anderson .Paak says Bruno is one of the best producers on this planet.
1: Bruno is different. He's different. He obsesses. And it's not just about a take. It could be about the bass line not being right. Bruno plays everything. He's one of the best producers. So he's got his hands in the whole song.
2: Yeah, it's cool. Last week he did MetLife, Bruno, and he brought out Anderson .Paak. So you never know this weekend.
0: They're a very cool duo, so to speak. And by the way, he's a great drummer, Anderson .Paak.
2: Oh, yeah, Silk Sonic.
0: Olivia Rodrigo, Stupid Song is number 13. New York

0: Olivia Rodrigo, stupid song, number 13. She had her Daisy Chain Festival this past week. Says, watching the festival come to life was surreal.
1: It's been so insane. I feel like I've been working on this festival every day for like a year and a half. And it's just kind of been in my mind and like just something that I talk about and email about and like put things on my cork board about. And so the fact that it's like actually here and, you know, seeing them set it up and talking to all the artists, it's just totally surreal. And I feel very lucky.
0: Such a cool lady. Want to thank Olivia too. She took over our airwaves on a Friday night on Kiss 108 as well as the Monday night after the festival. That was as exclusive as it gets, Justin.
2: And this is going to be an annual festival, you know, every single summer. This is only the first one, so.
0: Yeah, I can't wait for them to announce the lineup for next year.
2: It's coming.
0: All right, we'll take a break in the countdown, and I've got Ariana Grande up next.
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0: then Flowers became one of her biggest songs, if not her biggest, right?
1: Won 2 Grammys.
0: Okay, and we're throwing it in the countdown this week for Labor Day weekend. Miley's Flowers. We were

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3: Okay, here we go. Third hour of the Kiss Top 30 Countdown. Hope everybody's enjoying the long Labor Day weekend. In this hour, we definitely have the new Miley. Ariana Grande is looking to make it 2 weeks in a row at number one. And you've got your jams, Justin.
4: Yeah, I got a brand new Lisa from Blackpink. Ooh. I think you're going to like this one, Billy. It's very catchy.
3: Meantime, Bruno Mars, welcome back to Boston. You kick off the third hour at number 10 with Risk It All.
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0: Kiss 108, the Kiss Top 30 Countdown. Bruno Mars, number 10 on the countdown. That's Risk It All. So, Travis Kelce, this week on the podcast, talking for the very first time about the wedding.
1: It was just so magical, man. And it, I wish it could have lasted even longer than it did. It felt like it just happened in a blink of an eye. And
2: they kicked us out.
1: Once the drinks stop being served, everyone kind of just starts to, you know, mosey out.
0: I can't wait to hear more about the wedding. And I'm telling you, I still think it's going to be some sort of a movie or film or TV project. I don't know. Netflix, maybe.
3: Maybe. They definitely recorded it. I mean, Adam Sandler officiated it. They had performances from Stevie Nicks and others. So
0: he spoke very highly of Adam Sandler.
3: Yeah, he did. So we'll definitely see something.
0: Well, here comes the bride. Taylor Swift, The Fate of Ophelia, number 9.

0: Dominic Fike, the Kiss Top 30 Countdown. That's Baby Doll at number 8. Very cool. Benny Blanco came here to Boston to sit down with Mel Robbins on her podcast.
1: You might not know his name, but I guarantee you, you know his music.
2: Katy Perry, I Kissed a Girl. Katy Perry, Hot and Cold. Katy Perry's California Girls. Katy Perry's Teenage Dream. Britney Spears, Circus. Kesha's TikTok. Rihanna, Diamonds. Maroon 5, Moves Like Jagger. Maroon 5, Maps. Maroon 5, Animals.
3: God, he's got so many hits.
0: So is so he many. The biggest? Because when you hear that list, I know there are a lot of other giant music producers. That list is really incredible.
3: He's definitely one of the top pop music producers of all time.
0: Man, what a lineup, huh?
3: Yeah.
0: Okay, we'll take a break. I've got more Taylor up next.
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1: All right, I want to give a shout out, a happy birthday, I should say, to Beyonce. It was her birthday this past Friday, and she dropped a surprise song that's from the vault. It's an older song that no one's ever heard with Pharrell. It's called Can I Watch You?
2: Can I watch you?
3: Yes.
2: Watch when your fingers go.
3: Yes.
2: Watch when make baby O's.
3: Yes.
2: Watch you so slowly go.
3: Yes.
2: Can I watch you?
1: I always wonder with these songs, you know, especially a collaboration like that with Pharrell, you know, they never see the light of day.
4: Never. I've never heard that song or heard of it.
1: I know. It's like, you know, how do they decide what's going to be released, what's not going to be released?
4: Yeah.
1: But anyway, happy birthday to Beyonce. Also new this week, brand new Lisa from Blackpink. I'm liking this song, Billy. The name is kind of weird, though. It's called Sawadika.

0: Oh, I stopped it right there for you. You want more? Go find the song.
1: Sawadika.
0: It's called Sawadika. Mm. Yeah, it's got that good energy. All right, last jam here. It's going to be kind of a tease. The new Miley song, Miley Cyrus, formerly Miley Cyrus, Miley now. That song is coming up this hour, just a couple of minutes. The entire song, it's called Bass Persuades. I'll give you a little tease. Exclusive to the jams. How's that?

0: go.
1: By the way, her voice sounds more like Madonna than Gaga. The production sounds kind of 50-50 Gaga, Madonna, maybe a little more Madonna.
2: With some Dua Lipa mixed in. That's kind of a big talking point with the song, which, by the way, we do like the song.
1: Love it.
2: It's kind of a mashup, Lady Gaga, Madonna, Dua Lipa, but she's back. Miley, new album, September 18th.
1: By the way, try to get your hands on the music video. It's awesome.
2: Yeah.
1: And it's Miley, not Miley Cyrus. So this past week, they came out with the most streamed songs of summer 2026. I was surprised Noah Kahan wasn't in the top 10.
2: I know, The Great Divide.
1: Are you kidding me? But it's on the countdown at number 6. Here's Noah.

0: Kiss Runaway, the Kiss Top 30 Countdown. We're into the top five. Tame Impala, Jenny, that's Dracula at number five. By the way, another song that was not on the list of top stream songs of summer 2026.
1: And that song is massive in 2026.
0: And here's another one that wasn't on the list, but it's in the top five on this countdown at number four, Sabrina Carpenter and House Tour.
2: Thank you for dinner, baby. I had a really great time. I really love

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0: And he's closing out KISS 108's best summer ever with two sold-out Gillette Stadium shows this weekend. That's what I like.
2: That's what I like. Lily in Lowell.
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4: Hi, Lily.
2: Congratulations. You are the grand prize winner.
3: 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I'm so excited, guys. Thank you.
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6: Okay, it was kind of Olivia Rodrigo week on Kiss 108. She had her Daisy Chain Festival, her first ever. There will be many more, trust me. Last weekend, insane all-female lineup that ended in a duet of Landslide with Stevie Nicks.
7: Obviously, she is probably like top five greatest songwriters of all time. And such an amazing woman. And so to get to share the stage with her was something I will absolutely never forget. Yeah. And to close the whole festival with that song with Stevie, such an icon, was just like the perfect way to end a very perfect day.
6: And something else this past week is that Olivia Rodrigo took over the airwaves here on Kiss 108 on Friday night before the festival, on Monday night after the festival. Are you kidding me?
8: Yeah, it was really, really cool. Especially if you did not go to the festival, you know, they had all the performances on Kiss 108. Very cool.
6: And she wraps up the week runner up at number two with Drop Dead.

0: Kiss 108, the Kiss Top 30 Countdown. Olivia Rodrigo, number two on the countdown. This is a Labor Day weekend special with Drop Dead. Now, Miley Cyrus, we world premiered. I'm sorry, correction. Miley, we world premiered her first single off the new album this past Friday morning. We love it. We love the song. We think it's very Madonna. It's very Gaga. And it's also, to some degree, it's Dua Lipa.
1: Yeah, it's very dancey. The music video is very cool as well. Make sure you track that down.
0: The album drops September 18th. The first single on the Kiss Top 30 Countdown. Check it out. Bass persuades.

0: of time on this Labor Day weekend special. And don't forget, want to remind you, on Monday, Kiss 108 will be commercial-free, which is perfect for the barbecues, the poolside parties, anything you're planning, long rides in the car. Keep the iHeart app on at all times on Labor Day weekend. And by the way, I don't care what you're doing. If you go to Bruno Mars, send us some talkbacks so we can play them on the Billy and Lisa Morning Show Tuesday morning.
1: Please do that. It's going to be a beautiful weekend, Billy. Yeah. So, yeah, enjoy the weather. And, yeah, keep us on, especially Monday. No commercials. It's the playlist that you need.
0: And happy Labor Day weekend. And for a second week in a row, we give it to Ariana Grande, number one, for Hate That I Made You Love Me.

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3: All right, the ladies of Kiss of Life, they are back, and they'll be on this show fairly soon. 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
1: Hey, coming up next, I'll tell you how to win a flyaway to see Le Sserafim, so get ready for that. But first things first, let's go Jisoo of Blackpink, of course. New track called Click. This isn't

0: You know what this is. I Heart K-Pop with JoJo, the legendary DJ Triple XL doing his thing. Any requests for next week's mix, jump on his IG. Let the man know at DJ Triple XL. 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
3: 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All right, guys, we back. 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Cannot believe they just walked in as I'm about to play their new track called Say It, the ladies of AtHeart.
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2: A lot of you guys already know this, but just in case, formerly known as Heesung of Enhypen, he went solo, changed his stage name to Evan. He just straight killed it, man. He was awesome at K-Pop. Just unveiled a new Lightstick. 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

morning. It's Riley on Kiss 108. If you're up this early, I hope you have some really, really fun plans for this long Labor Day weekend. If you're heading into work, Kiss 108 will keep you company.

Olivia Rodrigo sang that one stupid song live at the Grammy Museum the other day, and that song slaps live. She'll be playing it three nights at the TD Garden in October.

0: I'm on the prowl.
1: It's Riley on Kiss 108. Today officially marks the end of summer. So what is everybody talking about? Well, of course, what the song of summer was. And I think that Midnight Sun by Zara Larsson should be a very, very high contender.

It's Riley on Kiss 108 Country. Taylor Swift will always have my heart. I mean, 20 years of her debut album is coming up at the end of October, and this one is topping the charts. It's I Knew It, I Knew You.

It's Riley on Kiss 108. Sadie Sink, who was in Stranger Things and the brand new Spider-Man movie, is officially the new face of Calvin Klein. I love seeing my favorite actresses booked and busy. I'm a crack.

It's Riley on Kiss 108, and yeah, we might be officially done with summer today, but it's always fun to play a big summer hit. So it's Espresso by Sabrina Carpenter.

same. It's Riley on Kiss 108, and Ariana Grande just wrapped up her Eternal Sunshine tour, but that last little leg of it, she was really flexing her relationship with Ricky. She was seen running into his arms backstage.

0: Drake May and Ann Michael May were showing off their acting chops in a new L.L. Bean commercial. And I know that Drake is mostly known for football, but I will say some of his lines made me laugh.
1: I mean, being a quarterback is nice and all, but you know what I really love? Flannel.
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0: Somebody coming in or what?
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Dua Lipa's song Training Season is having a massive comeback on TikTok right now because people are using it to manifest their dream man. I mean, me too. It's rather interesting.

It's Riley on Kiss 108. And yeah, Ella Langley is making a name for herself because of this song, Choosin' Texas, but also because of her iconic bangs. And she's really the kind of person that proves that hair can change your entire face. I saw a video of her where her bangs were pulled back. I didn't even recognize her. Just

It's Riley on Kiss 108. Chapel Roan was at Olivia Rodrigo's Daisy Chain Fields Festival. She sang Pink Pony Club, and before the second chorus, she goes, "Sing it!" And that crowd was so loud.

It's Kiss 108. There was a lot of back and forth about whether Tate McRae and the Kid LAROI were back together, but if it gets us more hits like this, I'm okay with it.

It's Riley on Kiss 108. Olivia Rodrigo's Daisy Chain Fields Festival was last weekend, and I'm truly in awe of her. The amount of icons that she brought out and sang with, I mean, Stevie Nicks and her did a duet. I'm so happy for her.

Riley on Kiss 108. Taylor and Travis have been adding to their family. They have a dog. The dog's name is Wendy, which apparently is after a character in the Sandlot movie.

Chris Riley on Kiss 108. Last weekend was Olivia Rodrigo's Daisy Chain Fields Festival, which she raised over $10 million for charities for. I love seeing pop girls donate to stuff that they are extremely passionate about.

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It's Kiss 108. Tate McRae is one of the new faces of Calvin Klein Jeans, and they released a teaser ad where they were saying, guess who it is? And she's dancing in it, and people are like, there's only one girl that can move like that. It's Tate McRae.

It's Riley on Kiss 108. I just started my day by seeing Noah Kahan singing Willing and Able for the Grammy Museum. Probably the saddest song in the world. Thanks, Noah. What a way for me to start my Labor Day weekend.

It's Riley on Kiss 108. Travis Kelce was flashing his wedding ring in a new episode of his podcast, New Heights. And the ring is actually really cool. It's like all carved out. There are no boring rings in the Kelce Swift household. I had a

It's Riley on Kiss 108, and the Dancing with the Stars season 35 cast has been announced. I am very excited. Julia Stiles, Harry Shum Jr., Jenna Dewan, Amber Glenn, the Olympic gold medalist, Jackson Olsen from the Savannah Bananas. I mean, this is going to be a good

Kiss 108, and it's Labor Day weekend, which means we are officially done with summer. But that means that we can talk about what the song of summer was, and Somber has had so many hits. He should definitely be in contention, and he is playing the TD Garden in November.

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Kiss 108, Ariana Grande says she's stepping away from the spotlight after she wrapped up her tour. She will be promoting a new movie in November.

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Noah Kahan on Kiss 108. It's so hard to believe, like, we were looking forward to those shows all year long this summer, and it's already Labor Day. At least we're commercial free, though.

Ariana Grande actually stay out of the spotlight like she says she's going to do after wrapping up this tour? We are Kiss 108. She says she's gonna, except for promoting a movie in November.

What a great weekend with Bruno Mars at Gillette Stadium. If you want to relive that, head to our Instagram at Kiss108. We have all the reels.

We have been spoiled with great tours this summer. Ariana Grande was here in July for two nights at the Garden. We are Kiss 108, and we're commercial free.

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We look forward to these weekends for so long, and then just like that, they're over. Bruno Mars at Gillette was incredible. What was your favorite part of the show? Let us know in the DMs on Instagram at Kiss108.

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1: They say the holy water's watered down, and this town's lost its faith. Our colors will fade eventually. So if our time is running out, day after day, we'll make the mundane a masterpiece. Oh my, my, oh my, my love. I take one look at you, you're taking me out.

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0: 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Hanging commercial free all afternoon on Kiss 108. I could go

0: 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Throwback from Neo right there. He's been hanging completely commercial free all Labor Day on Kiss 108.
1: Ariana Grande right here wrapped up her Eternal Sunshine tour. And yep. We got a brand new trailer for Focker-in-Law coming out at the end of November.

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1: Her and Travis Kelce are officially dog parents now. 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
0: 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Olivia Rodrigo now on Kiss 108. 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
0: Yeah, it goes down in Vermont. Last year, raised over $1 million. Mm-hmm. 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
1: Zara's going to be at our iHeartRadio Music Festival out in Vegas in just a couple weeks. So is Benson Boone, BTS, Cardi B, and more.
0: Yes, one of the biggest parties of the year with Kiss 108. Did I dream the

0: Noah Kahan right there. Just wrapped up last week the North American leg of his Great Divide Tour.
1: And he has his charity event coming up right down the road in Vermont on September 14th and 15th.
0: Last year he raised over $1 million too, so pretty cool. Mm-hmm. Kiss one.

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0: Somber, here's his latest, My Body Isn't Ready, on Kiss 108. It's the

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0: Throwback right there from Lady Gaga as we hang commercial free on Kiss.
1: I've been wondering where Lady Gaga's been lately. I feel like she's been MIA.
0: Well, hopefully she comes back. Her show at Fenway was amazing.
1: Yeah.
0: Come on back, Lady Gaga. 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

0: 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It's Mikey V, Frankie V, and Gianna. Thank you so much for spending your Labor Day with us.
1: Yeah.
0: We're out of here. Hit up on Instagram anytime, @VBrosOnAir. 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

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We are commercial free all day long in Boston in just a few weeks. I'm going to be seeing Zara Larsson at our iHeartRadio Music Festival in Vegas. I think it's time you book the flight.

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Bruno Mars taking over the city all this past weekend. He was at Gillette Stadium for the Romantic Tour Saturday and Sunday night. Check out the footage on our Instagram at Kiss108. And I also got to check out his Hello Kitty pop-up shop on Boylston Street. It was so stinking cute.

just want to wait. I guess it's official. Boston Public Schools have officially launched 25 AI educator ambassadors who will be responsible for teaching responsible AI in the classroom. Very interesting. 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

Olivia Rodrigo doing big things last weekend, held her first ever Daisy Chains Music Festival, an all-female lineup, and she raised over $20 million for female charities.

Kiss 108, Olivia here, and I need to know, Boston, are you one of those people that are absolutely in denial that summer is over, or are you ready for your pumpkin spice latte?